baby, mo pintiti yentem. Once only more do the two name in your motto. Adena, yes, sir. Ladies and gentlemen, welcome to P2 Lounge, man. This is what we call roast and toast, Charlie. We're doing cocktails and we're doing mocktails, man. But don't forget, 29th of May, it's a Friday. It's going to be a mad Friday, man. Charlie, amazing events coming through. We call it a pink party, all right? Pink party. We'll have all the bad girls in the city. Me, I don't want to talk plenty. Just come, then see something for yourself on that day. 29th of May, all the bad girls in Kumasi are coming through. If you know, you know. Right about now, DJ Maxido about taking over. Shouts going out to you, the baddest female DJ in the city, DJ Koda, holding you down. Yes, all the way from 10 p.m. up until now. Right now, DJ Maxido about to take over. Sido, you're going to say, you need your dog a cry now. You're a gangster. You're Sido.

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And so instead of sitting back, asking questions and saying, why me, oh Lord, get your back into what you've got to do. Yes, move beyond that. I know sometimes the difficulty is having the ability to move beyond it, but there's the need for you to move beyond that. Get your back into what you do best and make sure that you get it done. Good morning to all of you and welcome to Y102.5 FM. I believe you are good. I believe you had a great weekend. Well, the rains came down in some parts of the region, and I'm pretty sure it's made things a bit calm because, you know, the sun, the heat, at least things are a bit cool now. So welcome to the show. If you had a great weekend, that's good. It means the week starts right. If yours was a bit, you know, rough, don't worry. I'm gonna make sure we smoothen things up, get the edges sharper, so you can have a fantastic new week. So welcome to YFM. Welcome to Rise and Shine. Chef is seated. My name is Ebenezer Donko. You call me NY DJ here. Do what I do best. Great music, good conversations, bring you up to speed on things that are happening when it's time for DJ Trends. Hey, you know, I don't do this just by myself. We do this together. Yeah, you are there, myself. We get the show running. So welcome to the show. Connect with us. I would love to hear from you. You guys have been quite quiet on the line. I mean, on the internet now. I don't know what's going on. But hey, just connect with us at Y102.5 FM at NY DJ Live. And let's have a fantastic morning. Time to share with you some goodies, some good news, and all the things happening around us. Now, you know that Kiwi for your favorite watching. That one there, you go if you accept them, right? If there's one thing that Ghanaians can relate with, it has to do with Kiwi. Kiwi for Chocho, Kiwi for Olympic sport. If that was a game, definitely Ghana will be winning some medals, some gold medals, I should say. But one thing we can't accept is queuing just to swap your MTN SIM card. Like how? 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No more standing, no more sweating, no more who be the last person. Just do it yourself. Simply swap. Get everywhere you go. That's with MTN Swap. Max Buy says, if you are tired of walking into a store and being told you've got only one brand of items that we sell, listen, that's a lot of work. 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We are right here in Kumasi. In a Doom Opposite Topman shoes at a Doom Opposite Malcolm and then PZ Taxi Rank. So that tells you we've got three branches on right here in Kumasi. 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So Kabet says, we are still in the miracle working business. You know, when under normal circumstances, everything is supposed to come crashing. 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Soccer Bet says no. Bet responsibly. Bet on Soccer Bet. And even when you are losing the soccer chance, we will still reward you three times your stake. 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When you do same and you lose on one game, we'll still reward you three times your stake. This happens only on Soccer Chance. But like I keep saying, always remember to bet responsibly. And remember that terms and conditions do apply.

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So get on now.

Yes, indeed, the gummy twisted. That's the title of the song, Twisted. 45 is I Sing. Still listening to YFM. Rise and Shine, NY DJ here. Time to share with you some goodness. Yes, I need you to win. Who has got in Cafe and Lounge says we've got you covered for all that special occasions. 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

0: 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Now let me take you to Eclipse Colacho. I know you want to keep that business running, but it's actually or increasingly becoming difficult for you to do that. Eclipse says, come to us. That collateral you need, we are going to provide it so you're able to get the money and keep your business running. You also have the documents to your products, or should I say to your property, sitting somewhere, collecting dust, because if you're a Caribbean baby, and you never know, you never check it. Those documents, no fire check. And now they're checking, you're going to say Caribbean, and you never want to say a crowd on them. You never knew. Yeah, go look out for it. Now with those documents, Eclipse says, come to us and let's make sure that we make money off those documents for you. You are not selling your property. You are not taking over your property. The property belongs to you. But we are making sure that those documents fetch you money every month. Talk to us at Eclipse Colacho, where we are always available. So call us on 054-383-2466. 054-383-2466, or find us at Dental Barrier near Medi Moses Hospital beside the West African Senior High School wall. At Eclipse, for property owners, we say think safety, earn decent income, and for businesses, we say think funding before projects. St. Trinette says, you are not left out of the opportunities to travel and go study or go work. That's why we are here for you. Now, if you are planning to study, work, or relocate abroad, St. Trinette says, we are here to help you. We specialize in securing life-changing scholarships. 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
3: 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And Wakaishi. 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I am Benny MTTD. 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And now 0248-315-258.
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8: 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Last week we looked at the names of God related to his name or title as El. And today we're looking at another set of combination of words related to God using his proper name. 22:14. And Abraham called the name of the place, "The Lord will provide," as it is said to this day, "In the mount of the Lord, it shall be provided." Now we are familiar with the story of Abraham's obedience to God. God told Abraham to sacrifice his son Isaac. And so he took Isaac on this journey to a place called Mount Moriah. And on the journey, Isaac kept asking, there is a firewood, but where is the lamb? Where is the lamb to be sacrifice? And Abraham said, "The Lord will provide." He didn't tell Isaac the full import of the instruction that he had received. Abraham was a man who really obeyed God. So he went to Mount Moriah and obeyed God. So got his son ready to sacrifice. And just in the process of finishing the act, God stopped him and pointed him to a ram that had been caught in the thicket by its horns, and the ram was sacrificed in place of Isaac. We know that story very well. And when Abraham saw the lamb that has been provided, he was so relieved, I suppose, that he called the place on Mount Moriah, "The Lord will provide," or "The Lord will see to it that it is done." So in the mount of the Lord, he is Jehovah Jireh, the Lord who sees to it that things are done. So what does that name mean to us when we say that he is Jehovah who provides? It means first that God sees ahead of time. God saw ahead of time. He sees the future. For Abraham, he didn't know where the lamb was going to come from, but God has seen ahead of time, and he knew what he was going to do to provide for Abraham. So that's what Jehovah Jireh means. The Lord sees ahead of time. Secondly, it also means that God

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1: The Lord will provide. And that's how we live our lives. We don't know how it's going to happen. We don't know what the future holds. We don't know where our supply is going to come from. But one thing we are sure of, that Jehovah is a provider. And He sees ahead of time. He plans ahead of time. And He makes provision ahead of time. You have to trust Him with every moment of your life, that He sees ahead of time, plans ahead of time, and provides ahead of time. He is Jehovah Yireh, the Lord who provides. Let's pray. Say with me, Heavenly Father, You are my provider. You see and plan ahead of time. Thank You for supplying all of my needs. In Jesus' name, amen and amen. That's who He is, and He'll supply your needs this day. I'm Pastor Mitchell.

Say what we had to say, Madonna. We only got 4 minutes. And those were 4 minutes, released in 2008 on the album Hard Candy. The label was Warner Records. Great song here on the big one. Now your breakfast is ready, so I need to inform you once you want something good to eat this morning. Only one name should come to mind, and that is Pies Restaurant. Once that name is in your mind, it's stuck in your mind, I'm okay. Yeah, I'm okay. Because once you need anything breakfast, it should be Pies Restaurant. Not just breakfast, your lunch, you are sorted. Supper as well, you are sorted. I mean, they are there for you. Like they did for you. That's what I mean. So whatever it is you're thinking of having this morning, once it's breakfast, your doors are open now. Walk in and enjoy as much as you can. You want to place an order and get it delivered to you as well. That is well allowed. At the Kumasi City Mall, we are the food court. Take junction to the campus taxi rank. Adiasi, we are at Pius Junction. Adiasi New Side, Afrifa Junction. We've got that brand that serves you 24 hours. So no matter the time of day, no matter the day,

0: no matter the time, you can just come in and grab what you want. Get banku at 2 a.m. fresh hot, and some okra stew. Just like that money in there, that money, I've been talking about it, sir. Yeah, need to give it a try. Give it a try one of these days. It will become your favorite. They've got all the rice meals you can think of as well. So visit them today and have some good meal from Pies Restaurant. Pies, as we always say, is always nice. Birthday celebrants today, a number of them. Yes, I want to say happy birthday to you, my brother Kofi Hayford. Kofi Hayford is inside Joy 997 in Accra. Today is your birthday. And of course, still inside the multimedia building. Yes, happy birthday to my brother Kwame Dazi. Kwame Dazi is with Heads and Joy as well. Happy birthday to you, Kwame Dazi. And to you, Kofi Hayford. To all those amazing people celebrating their birthdays as well. Kwame Amwaku Jumper. How are you doing, my brother? And of course, to Eddie Cardi. Eddie Cardi in the UK. Today's your birthday as well. Happy birthday. I wish I could actually send some cake all over. All over to all these birthday celebrants. Summer Cake says, listen, anyway, don't worry, cry. We go sort it.
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And those are the moments when you need something that helps you show up and keeps you going. 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And just when it matters. 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

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Walk back, Y1025 FM. It's a beautiful Monday morning, 18th of May, 2026. And it's just 7:30. That means one thing, just one thing. Time to bring you DG Trends, where all the updates come your way here on the big world.

0: All right, so a great opportunity to welcome Ms. Blessing Doe into the studios this morning. I mean, I was telling her before, you know, that many brain hurt, like at the MVM. At the MVM, Charlie. Like, I wish I had that time and I had that money and I had everything to be doing with the things you do. The things you do. The things we do for me.
1: Nobody. Did you just say time? Money. Hey!
0: Charlie. Hey, you can actually. Hey! Oh, no, many bro. No, but you see, the point is that, I mean, at any point in time, you should be able to have some time for yourself.
1: Yeah.
0: That one, I strictly agree, mm-hmm. and I admire you for that. So you're able to make time for that. And again, you have the money to be able to move around and do what you want to do.
1: What money?
0: Jose.
1: What money?
0: Which money? Okay.
1: Please, I don't know what he's talking about.
0: You don't know what I'm talking about? Mm-mm. Oh, mm-mm. How was your weekend?
1: It was okay. How was yours?
0: Oh, my weekend was okay.
1: That's nice. That's
0: my
1: nice.
0: Weekend was okay.
1: Yeah.
0: Classroom nice. All the time, but it was good.
1: Over the weekend too?
0: Yes.
1: Oh, okay. Brilla.
0: Because sorry, Crache.
1: Oh.
0: The same because sorry, I change my fault.
1: Yeah, she.
0: Send me a pay me.
1: Find a pay me. Is it your own choice?
0: Abu, yeah, or the cause I bet to me come. Have you heard that song before? If you don't hear that song, oh. Change my fault too. But you, hey. No, so you said.
1: So you
0: went to Accra over the weekend.
1: Like me.
0: Yes.
1: Do you approve?
0: Oh, I'm asking. It's a question.
1: Yes, I was in Accra over the weekend. But you know, I kept it so quiet.
0: I mean, nobody needs to know.
1: Yeah, nobody knew.
0: That's why I say I like your lifestyle.
1: How?
0: Like, you can be in Kumasi at one moment and say, I'm tired of the whole Kumasi. I just want to go and relax in Accra. Then you get yourself to Accra, relax, and get back to Kumasi just because you have to come to her. When I grew up, I want to be like you.
1: And yeah. I exaggerated.
0: Ah, there is that not what happened? Yeah. Did you not move yourself from Kumasi to Accra?
1: That's what happened.
0: Was it not because you were tired of your space?
1: Yes.
0: You wanted a new space?
1: Yes. Yeah, I just exaggerated. It's not a big deal.
0: All that I said, did they happen or not?
1: No, do you even know where I was in that ghetto?
0: Listen, you know? The point is, you wanted to get out of this space.
1: Yeah.
0: Because we're tired of the air around you.
1: No, I was stressed.
0: We're tired of seeing the same things.
1: No, it's not because I was tired of seeing the same things. I was just stressed out.
0: That is a part of the stress.
1: I just needed to get away.
0: That's a part of the stress.
1: Somewhere quiet. Somewhere, uh-huh. You know, uh-huh. I know I'm alone.
0: Exactly.
1: Just.
0: Exactly. That's what I've been praying for. But I don't even get the opportunity.
1: That is a lie.
0: Wow.
1: You can make time.
0: Wow.
1: You can make time.
0: Oh, I'm happy.
1: You know,
0: for
1: I only
0: you.
1: Had this weekend off. And then.
0: Oh, I'm happy.
1: Next week, I'm back to. This
0: I'm
1: week,
0: happy
1: this weekend,
0: for
1: I'm
0: you.
1: Back to the stress.
0: I'm back. I'm happy for you. Let me clap for you. Applaud you, say.
1: I don't know why you're happy for me over this thing.
0: Hey.
1: I told you how stressful it was getting back
0: here. It's not everybody who has the opportunity to do this, though. Like, you want to have the opportunity to have time for yourself.
1: No, but you know that's me. I'm like that.
0: Okay.
1: Yeah, trend.
0: Nice.
1: But
0: yeah, like that.
1: I went horse riding.
0: You went horse riding?
1: Yeah, it was so nice. It was fun.
0: I was
1: scared from the beginning, but then, you know, when you sit on it, so.
0: You are living the life.
1: Horse riding.
0: Hey. Oh. Dear Lord God, I come before thee.
1: Why are you exaggerating the thing?
0: How am I exaggerating?
1: You know, if you want to, you can.
0: I know I can
1: if
0: be
1: you want
0: what
1: to,
0: I wanna
1: you
0: be.
1: Can. That's what you cried. You just have to drive. If you want to, you can. So I don't know why you are making it a big deal.
0: I can't hear what you are saying. Anyway, so we are not going live on Facebook this morning. Nana Benny tells me there is a technical challenge. And so we are not going live now. Maybe when things are fixed, maybe we can just get into it midway. Good morning to you, Chumwa. How are you doing this morning? And to you, CS Alfred, I hope you are good as well. Well, let's get into Digi Trends. What do we have in the news?
1: Yes, this morning we are starting off with our international news. Mm. And I would say that this is not good news because the World Health Organization, that's WHO, they've declared an Ebola outbreak.
0: Ebola?
1: Yes.
0: Again?
1: DR Congo and Uganda.
0: Wow.
1: Yes. According to DR Congo's health ministry, about 80 people have died. And then close to 250 cases have been reported. Yes, and then Uganda has also reported one Ebola-related death. And yeah, we all know Ebola. Like, that's one of the scariest.
0: Yeah, I remember when it did happen some time back, you know, Ghana had to create a preventive zone and construct all that. It was crazy. And for it to be recorded again in Angola.
1: Uganda. And then Congo.
0: And Congo.
1: Yeah.
0: Wow.
1: Yeah.
0: Africa.
1: Yes.
0: Maybe we need to put some, you know, measures. Yes. I'm sure they've put measures in place already to prevent it from spreading and, you know, getting across the rest of Africa. Because we move a lot amongst ourselves. Mm-hmm. So we just hope that something has been put in place. And I'm pretty sure the Ghana Health Service, once they have anything, you know, they'll put on some a red alert or something so people are cautious about contracting this particular one, Ebola.
1: We hope so, but Munkafra. I saw a report by Al Jazeera, and then one man was speaking, and then he was saying that when some of these things happen, the other countries make it look like, oh, it's just an African country. And they don't really pay attention to it. But at the end of the day, it can get to you too.
0: Of course, I mean, things do happen. And before I realize it's on your territory, and you can't do much about it. But I mean, I pray they find solutions to this because it was in some time back.
1: Yeah, I mean, it's been happening. It's been recorded like a couple of times though.
0: It's just that we don't have so much attention on it.
1: Yeah.
0: Anyway, Ebola News 1.
1: Yes, moving on to our next story, this entertainment story, and Shatta Wale has been trending since yesterday. You know, when I woke up this morning, I understood that he was trending yesterday, but when I woke up, I wanted to hear news of, okay, he won. But because... yeah, it's beautiful. He had 3 nominations at the 43rd International Reggae and World Music Awards.
0: Yeah.
1: 3 nominations, and his fans were so happy about it. Concerts of the Year, the Shatterfest. Also, Best Music Video for Street Crown. And then again, Best African Dancehall Entertainer. Him, Shatta Wale, and his fans were so happy because they're like, yo, that's the dancehall king in Ghana. And he's getting the recognition out there. I heard this on the first time that he's had nominations.
0: Oh, I mean, he's had nominations and won a number of times.
1: Yes, with Vybz Kartel and all of that. So yes, that's why he was yesterday. We're trending sad to find a
0: power. I mean, the awards were held last night. He won 2 awards actually. From last night, because it was held like last night leading to early this morning, and he won 2 awards. One of them includes the event that he held,
1: the Shatterfest.
0: Yes, exactly. That won him an award and another award as well. And I mean, I was watching portions of it. I eventually had to go to sleep. I think Black Sheriff also won an award or something. Yeah, I would have to confirm. As it stands, the organizers themselves have not even released the full list of winners yet.
1: That's why I'm sure like the fans are not already posting about it, because I saw most of the fans posting about the nominations. Oh, but not
0: I've seen a lot of them also post about, you know, the winners. Basically, because, you know, I'm friends with some of them, and I've seen some of the post. I've seen some of the videos. I've seen a number of them. So yes.
1: Was he there though? Was he able to attend?
0: No. It was held in the US. Shatta is in Ghana.
1: Yeah.
0: But I mean, congratulations to Shatta Wale on picking those 2 awards, and of course
1: to press your neck
0: to Black Sheriff as well on winning that category.
1: It's like, you don't want me to say it, so we're pressing your neck.
0: Who?
1: You know who?
0: For me,
1: I'm talking about the fans, Shatta. Yeah. We're pressing your neck.
0: You see, for now,
1: I'm definitely going to make this about something.
0: Awards are very important, but I don't know. But anyway.
1: Yeah. Anyway, moving on to our next story. Nana Ekuia Addo. Yeah, she was talking. I mean, definitely, we all know she's a fashionista. She was at the AMVCA. And then on Saturday, she was on United Showbiz. And then she's talking about how, when it comes to fashion, everybody has a story to tell. when they dress up, like whatever they are wearing, they have a story to tell about it. And according to the theme for the night is on this or that. She always goes away. Okay, say she white or she red.
0: Oh.
1: Okay, say she black or she yellow.
0: Oh no, in fact, direction now they be money.
1: Yeah, but it works for her. It always works for her. And so she was talking about the fact that she doesn't think that the TGMAs is a platform for fashion to be judged. Like that place, yeah, but the awards, it's for entertainment. Those people that also come in also have a story to tell based on what they are wearing. By the end of the day, she doesn't believe say it's a place for us to be judging fashion.
0: That's her opinion, actually.
1: That's her opinion, which I would want to understand. But at the end of the day, we are not saying it's like over $10,000 or that, but at least don't come looking like
0: as to whatever you want to wear to the red carpet. But you see, when she says, when organizers announce a theme and she decides to go with what she wants, I want to believe that she means she still works within that theme, because if you don't, Andrew maybe ever put money down.
1: I think one of the panels was saying that no, I'm not organizer now, and that's all they could need to red carpet. Now, I'm coming. Also, we've been told that.
0: And I make an Andrew. It's because they allow room for her.
1: Yeah.
0: But once there's a theme, you go with a theme. Don't just put up anything because you feel you are who you are. And yes, sir, because fashion shows normally go with themes, and they are strict. They are very strict on that.
1: Anyway,
0: I mean, all the best to her and her endeavors, slaying on red carpets for years at AMVCA. That's what she's really noted for. So
1: she said fashion worked for her better than acting in tea. Moving on to our next story. Yesterday it rained. I think major parts of Ghana it rained. Accra is one of the places, as usual. Ghana, we wait for something to happen before we make noise about it. And so yesterday, after the rains, several areas in Accra were flooded. Dansuman,
0: I wouldn't hear this news. Why?
1: Dansuman, Etesi, Lashbi, is it Klagun? 19, almost so flooded. I've seen videos to the extent that there are places that you wouldn't think. I think I saw parts of a certain area in Dome also flooding. Some parts of Ghana or some parts of Accra that you think has a Yenka flood. Can you say a Juho no? For some reasons, a Juho. As usual, the conversation is we are always going to wait till it happens.
0: That's why I was saying I was hoping not to hear news of anything like this, because it's become one too many. Like, once it rains, we have to have these conversations. You see the Ramsia sites, they are breaking down buildings and all that, and people are complaining.
1: Yes,
0: even within our own areas, people are just building anyhow.
1: Yes,
0: I've seen certain areas and I've seen how people are building, and there's this attitude of ours. People, if you drive through Ayediasi news site and those areas, and you see people are converting their buildings into hostels.
1: Yeah.
0: Now, they don't have enough land size or enough space for their trips of sand and gravels and all that. So, instead of finding a place to park them or put these things or load them, they load them by one side of the road.
1: Yes.
0: They load all their stuff by one side of the road, blocking access to the usage of the road, and they don't care.
1: Even me, my area, some happened. Some is still there.
0: No, but so, it is another level of madness that I wish could be addressed.
1: Anyway, even in town, not space in Hokka, people do it. When they are building, their sand is in the it's the road. When they are done, I'll be thinking, okay, no, when they are done, they'll have sense to say, okay, my means to sound free. They won't, so just leave it there.
0: It's some level of madness that I never understand. Oh, sit down. A diner, who is, you know, as I said, so we need enough space. But a coin a cast ning in our firm no. A one hour do one year good coin a half. Basically, because only coin, only a space. Oh, what's that? And so,
1: yeah.
0: Into coin a obia befasono. Who want the coin a half? Oh, the moba any annual at the half. And you see the annoying thing, like you said, almost the guwa, it fills the gutter.
1: Yeah.
0: Into saying so, turn a befa gutter no. Then it ends up using the road.
1: Yeah.
0: I block it one side. You can't have access to do anything. And these people don't have any sense. Like, nothing is breaking their conscience.
1: Except you go and tell them.
0: I didn't know more yena age me.
1: Shadaka say yo the muye.
0: No, it doesn't make sense.
1: You diss you.
0: And nobody is checking on them. The Metropolitan and whatever. These are, you see, internally generated funds. Yes, you charge them penalties because yomu yena sebi yena kwasi asem. You see all the hostels around Aedia's new site and all that, and apart from Anuani and Norma, they are busy on. Om de sa concrete mix ano.
1: Yeah.
0: Esi kwainum. Ano omo mix it cement ni adenu wo kwainum. So e kwaina yabokai yeno. Omo se mix it concrete also. And the whole normal fa concrete no. And they call you omo ejuman. So when they are done, and even they want to clear the road, e kwaina omo yeno. Obi sa the concrete a fill it. Or the concrete a tie so. Like, I think of it and I ask myself, say, it's your dream being pan away at you. Like, the average person doesn't care about anybody. Or yet you know who better no. Any other person on phone.
1: Mm-hmm.
0: So imagine you are using a road you don't know so much. Of course, it means you have to be very careful when driving. But ene uku ejuma no. Unim se hana afai bibi enyo. Umbedru on ye di anyane mboba begu kwainum. Because obi isine dai. Inti no. Se traffic betia emfane ho. Se kwaine beseya emfane ho. And the very people who are supposed to check on them to make sure they are doing the right things, they are also quiet.
1: You have money.
0: It's not about money.
1: Yesterday, I saw a quote that was saying that you think people are punished for their crimes till you get money.
0: No, it's not about money. You see, it's, that's our no, problem.
1: Unfortunately, that's the country we live in.
0: That is a headache.
1: That's what I'm saying. Unfortunately, it is not like it has to be like that, but unfortunately.
0: And you see,
1: that is the reality.
0: That's why I don't even want us to talk about, do you have money? It is foolishness. It goes against any consciousness. Like, why would Nasa now drain one to the Bisa? Who say,
1: oh no,
0: Sebi, the me, Yansa woman,
1: I mean, to me, judgment.
0: Why?
1: That's the reality. We can ask why for like 2,000 decades.
0: That's not the reality.
1: We can ask why
0: for, that's not the reality.
1: And why?
0: Let's not say that.
1: Oh.
0: No. Blessing, let's not say
1: seriously.
0: That. Let's not say, no. Let's not say that the money clouds judgment.
1: The last time that he had Papa and all to run out, okay, trying to say,
0: it wasn't about money.
1: It didn't matter. Because the person feels like, oh, I'm a big person. I'm
0: no,
1: this person,
0: no. You know what?
1: Let me tell you something. And that's the reality.
0: Let me tell you something. Society has decided not to act to certain things and not talk to certain things. That's how come certain things happen.
1: And why?
0: Oof. You see, when that thing happened that day,
1: even scholars and researchers have agreed that is the reality.
0: What is the reality?
1: At the end of the day, as long as it goes in your favor, people don't care. As long as people have money, people do whatever they want because they know they'll get away with it.
0: We need to agree that Sebi Obi Jimmy or Jimmy.
1: We have agreed though.
0: Obi Jimmy
1: people that are supposed to make sure say these people will stop fooling. No.
0: It's yet now, sir.
1: You can't say yet now. You better cut. By the end of the day.
0: So who can answer? Can say saying that here? Then you empower them to go and fool.
1: I'm not empowering them. No. I'm just stating.
0: So that's what I'm saying. Who sit down? Who the Anuana Baba go crime? And a driver say break and foul. Who Jimmy? Jimmy now, Jimmy. district assemblies.
1: The person that they are going to
0: be. You see, district assemblies, MCs, and all those people start getting to work because a man for Jimmy will chrome her too much. And we don't talk about it. People are just
1: The thing is, we do.
0: You know why people keep doing it? There are people who are in office and are being paid to do these jobs. They are not doing it, they are sleeping on their jobs. The people who are doing that, they are not being punished. That's how come. It's not because they have money.
1: Why are they not being punished?
0: Because people are sleeping on their jobs.
1: Because people are sleeping on their jobs.
0: The last time we spoke about this area around 100 Denyame and all that, the next moment, they had cleared all those things from the road.
1: Okay.
0: Tata, right here. The other time, they had parked a car and a car and they to walk away. Mm-hmm. Dangerous for every driver. When we spoke about it here, the next moment they had moved it.
1: Okay.
0: It's because people are refusing to think and people are refusing to work.
1: Okay.
0: Why are the MCEs in office? Ejumabe and Omoye.
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0: District Assembly is there, no me.
1: We are Juma.
0: Juma, Ben, no me. No! I am a dream where I'm in Tiasi. There are things happening in our communities.
1: That's what I'm saying.
0: And that's why I've said that it's because society has refused to talk
1: about it. No, we talk.
0: Do you know why evil thrives? Because good people have decided to keep quiet, because when the good people talk, they will be attacked. So they've decided to keep quiet.
1: No, but okay. But we still talk, don't we?
0: And when we talk, we see reactions, we see things happen. So should we keep quiet and watch them and watch things go terribly bad?
1: How many times have we seen videos of things and then we hear like, oh, we are investigating and then nothing happens?
0: The fact that you hear that investigating and nothing happens tells you that at least they've told you they are doing something. But like I said, people need to work.
1: Okay.
0: Don't sit in an office and get paid at the end of the month and be bien fan. Not more offices. I'll come to you people. Me and my baby someone said democracy side to me. Yes, me and my baby. The NADMO officer here, KMA, your friend said, Reg said, call no madam. I'll come to her. Me and my baby someone said, they walk. And just one is area, so they said, inquasia, some of your course were home. Because people are just doing anything they want, they don't care. And I'm sure it's not just around that area. Different places, things are happening. Oh,
1: plenty things are happening. But I said it on the day and yanegu kwa inim na omuri your man sister infra I got an him now.
0: Because they don't know the exact locations.
1: Anyway, didn't I send you a video that they had come to put a NADMO board there, and then later on the next day they took it off again?
0: They had put a NADMO signboard there.
1: It's a government property or whatever, so they should.
0: And the next moment,
1: the next day it was off, and then what was going on?
0: Who took it off? Have you reported it?
1: Anyway, your time as well, please.
0: Yo, maybe be who I'm making tea, yes, I'm per myself, and yes, she to say, may it dean.
1: We
0: ban my bed born yum sa and I'm a
1: cook. Don't we talk about it? I'm just saying there are ways that people do things and people handle things. Yes, we're going to talk about it, but the reality is that there are challenges, and some of these challenges is that some people have money.
0: It's not about money.
1: That's what I'm saying. It's a challenge. No, Emma, you don't get it too. I'm not saying that we shouldn't talk about it.
0: Open yourself
1: up. I'm trying to say one of the challenges to people facing justice is money. Let's be honest. Let's be real.
0: There'll be money in our day. The person may tell us.
1: It's your bad advert.
0: No, I want to understand you.
1: Client service time is you pass your bad advert.
0: Hey, it was your fault. Say, a free Neko. Me. I won't rant again.
1: Hey, that's a lie. It won't work.
0: Oh,
1: we will force you to do it.
0: Me can be BBM.
1: Obeka.
0: Say BBS you are. I'm not coming.
1: Money shows is one car.
0: Me. Oh, my brain.
1: Yes, sorry, call. Bye.
0: Say your mind.
1: Go home.
0: Yes, me me bonyo. Manu ne hami.
1: Go home.
0: Yes, me me bonyo. Manu ne hami. I'm not BBM.
1: That's a lie. You know that.
0: Say say. Me ye di.
1: You know we love you for that.
0: Oh, you don't love me for that. Yen yin ayen tinem. Or minus say, yeah, nah, say.
1: I think you are getting the whole thing wrong, Debbie, when why?
0: I'm not getting,
1: getting
0: it wrong.
1: The whole thing. I'm not saying we shouldn't talk about it too, but I'm saying that we know there are challenges.
0: And
1: then what else?
0: Me and America
1: say,
0: me and America say, say my bread.
1: Yeah,
0: old man. Into the same, because I have a health into the die. Andrea says, NY, I think there's no law to arrest those putting sands and contracting materials on the roads. Hey, a more obstructive road uses. Okay, I'm running a door, so I can become where we may die.

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1: Hey, bueno, chica, ven. 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

0: My name is Kojo Ray, and this is Kwesi Arthur, produced by Medizile. 34 is 8. Couple of minutes, I'll be out of here. Make way for Mid Morning Radio Show. As that crew, that's crazy on radio. And they take you from mid morning, that's from 9 to midday. And after that, you're gonna have Charles on wine. For now, I know you're hungry. Yeah, you've enjoyed some good music, you've exercised, you've done so much this morning on the radio, and you would need some good meal, right? Adam's Kitchen says, come to us. We challenge, what is there? You just, all you have to do is just place a call, talk to us, and let's get you sorted. Yeah, Adam's Kitchen is all over our sacrum, affordable meals, hygienic spaces, and of course, healthy meals as well. I don't know what exactly you want to eat this morning. Talk to us, let's sort you out. Afternoon, evening, we are all over the place. Yeah. 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We have a branch at Tafu 4 Miles. There are mini restaurants at Atasamaso and Buakwa. We have three joints at Apachapa Station, Pokukrum Station. In Chinyase, we have a branch at Santasa Runabout, off Patasi Road, close to Golf Filling Station. Adam's Kitchen also runs a 7-day lounge bar and restaurant where you can sit and enjoy some good meals and some good music as well. For weekends, that space turns into a whole vibrant mood. 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Take advantage of this opportunity that has been presented right to you. New music from T.I. This is Mr. Him. Good morning to you, Akatilabi. I hope you are good.
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0: Good morning, Kumasi. 43 minutes after 9. Welcome again to the Mid-Morning Radio Show. Another exciting week to go through Monday through till Friday. We're here through till midday, 9 a.m. every day till 12 midday. Name is Pop J007 on the regular. With my man, DJ Kasha. My man, like, and now, baby, I've caught for fire, and one soon die. One soon die.
1: Me, my man did that, as I say, single
0: work. Oh, man.
1: Yeah, then me, I was thinking about, you know what happened.
0: So,
1: my man was more
0: on that side, yeah.
1: So, but then.
0: But this weekend brought me that realization about associations, like, you know.
1: Yeah, it's
0: being good. In the right, like, you know.
1: Being
0: in the right circle, because it'll rub on you,
1: definitely.
0: You see, you can be, I don't know how bad it can be, but somewhere in Kofobe 5 as friends, not number one, number two, number three, you know, they're fifth person, number one, number two, number three, number four, they're all doing well. I just feel. With some effort from your side, obviously, let's put effort there. Uh-huh. With some effort from your side,
1: you go make up.
0: It will rub on you.
1: Yes, it will.
0: Yeah,
1: it
0: because omo intimi intinasi. In fact, omo intinasi and komo umbe dino.
1: Definitely,
0: it will hit you. There's one thing that will strike you at the point.
1: Definitely, something will put you on your toes. That
0: I mean,
1: life is when you use what you have, not when others have. So let's say in gardens.
0: As in my head, this thing there was patience. It's all God telling their daughter that she should use what she has.
1: No, I'm trying to say, you know, there are other times you could be living successfully, but you're not successful. Like maybe or friend at Tukwa or CPO team, it's all as well, but then you don't own them.
0: You do not own them.
1: Yeah, so it is when you own some of these things, and you know, like at least you fulfilled, you've achieved something in life. And if you find your friends in circle where they are always winning, definitely
0: it should rub on you.
1: It should,
0: it should. Yes. And so it's two ways. There are a lot of people who, you know, this whole blessing thing, destiny helper thing, is two ways.
1: Yeah.
0: People want to be connected to destiny helpers. Mm-hmm. But have you ever thought about the fact that you also can be a destiny helper?
1: And the fact that are you even prepared when that conversation comes? Or are you even prepared when you meet your destiny helper?
0: Because
1: there are people that will meet their destiny helper and they wouldn't be prepared.
0: Yeah.
1: We are praying for those things, but are you prepared for that?
0: So, so when those opportunities come, we should be also prepared, right?
1: Because the booster was there. I mean, it means you don't even know what you want to do.
0: The next time you sit with your guys, tell them that this should be the last time we are going to be at this level.
1: Yes.
0: Next step, it's nasty. And we're on another level.
1: People too should normalize. I mean, lifting others too.
0: It should
1: be a habit.
0: Especially
1: when you find people in your circle and you feel like this is a good person. Lifting such people too should be.
0: And yes, it's a crap.
1: Hold them down, lift them too.
0: We know that Nipa here cutler said, but don't worry, do your part.
1: Yes, do your part. It's not even up to you to judge.
0: Do your part.
1: Because I mean, nobody is even perfect.
0: If you understand me, koya me kuhun say as a young food. So
1: I know their own lifting.
0: Chicken, come on, come on,

0: there. Ah, bro.
1: Unlift him.
0: Tomorrow I go lift you up. So the main thing at that side is if it's a chicken, whether it's you're going for that juiciest thing, mm-hmm. and it comes with size.
1: Yeah, man, my clean's been there too. Mm. They knock after
0: your boy chicken thighs back up on a ball jollof for an answer fighters and the side with some sauce. Mm. Bro,
1: but I'm one, so they should lift me.
0: They should lift you as I am. They should lift
1: you. You should lift me too.
0: As I am, we're on the 100 stretch. Okay, so that's opposite Zenith Bank. Zenith Bank.
1: As I am. And the airport.
0: As I am. Yeah. We are open. 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
0: 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I think come on, Edusu. 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Go tell you, yeah, Charlie. The IT, you know, IT age. Let me say this well. There's some time I like Charlie. The years coming will be an IT age. The years coming will be from those years. We day inside. 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
12: From set to set, house to house, deck to deck, DJ Cassius, just the best. 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

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My mommy they grow. 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
1: Well, top of the 11 o'clock means that it's Afro Mashup. And later on, I have a conversation with Check Checks. Oh, man. I love this. I love this already. I love it. Yeah. It smells Check Check, yeah. It sounds Check Check. And you know we're together in this. So I don't get and not give you people. So, yeah. I've got Check Check City information coming to you on the radio, okay? Yeah, in the next 30 minutes, you don't want to miss out on that. But Mikhail says, still, cable no, yeni aye to ifri San Cablo. To them kind of San Cablo, proudly made here in Ghana and is certified and approved by the Ghana Standard Authority and then Energy Commission. Ope cable at 99.9% copper. Ope cable at fire resistant. Ope cable here or Ghana here from 1.5 mm2 to 25 mm2 cables, air flexible cables, it switches, socket, multi lamp holders. 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So welcome to Eclipse Collateral Management. Simple thing we do. We make sure that for businesses struggling to secure funding, we provide collateral solutions that you need to thrive and grow, okay? 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Tell you what, we are redefining what is possible for property owners and businesses alike, okay? 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At Eclipse Collateral Management, we say for property owners, we think safety, and then end decent income. And for businesses, we say think funding before project. Let's do big songs in Afro Mashup this morning.
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3: PUBG.

0: 0557 580 220 220.
1: So, yeah, you can actually call or send the CV to over there and everything we possess.
0: Me point 12, but I'm a chimoka. It
1: comes across all departments from kitchen staffs, chefs, branch managers, everything about the department, everything you can apply.
0: Great. Well, we appreciate this, and then thank you for coming through on this one. Friday, we all we day there, Charlie. Speed down. If I recall, you know, go to the cough dog straight.
2: But for the
0: we launch the number. We have 20 minutes social.
2: So Papa, what thing is waiting here on Fridays? No, we are selling every day.
0: Doc,
2: so
0: I find 1 June.
2: So we hope that you patronize us all day. As we speak now, all branches are active, so you can call for your food. And Oyan is sacred there. On say what turn a normal and Friday no with the woman, then I'm a BBA.
0: Boys and gather for here, we all the things. Alright, so there you have it. Check Friday. 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We do fi enuna. Anya chicken enkwamu na sausage bi biancha. Oh yeah, that's what Check City is doing. So yeah, like we're going to say again, stay consistent with us, and I'm sure Kumasi is truly, truly proud of this brand.
2: Thank you very much.
0: Great. Now, Doc, one last thing. Catch you almost at Check City in Yamedia. Oh no, can't. We are on record. Because the boy is in a five-day child. Oh, crap. Last time somebody sent a five-day child, we thought Check and my Miona. More than them, so bad. Yamedia. And I'm a chimney. And that's about it for radio today. Before I sign out, start living your life the real man you are. Reach out for the all-new Tabia Takum. Provides the energy to go one more round and be able to satisfy you and your woman. Now, Tabia Takum is key to your vitality and living a sustainable life. 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And it's not suitable for persons below 18 years. Do have a great afternoon. That's the mid-morning radio show. Like, you know, teamwork makes the dream work. Hold somebody down. Show some love to someone. You never know. Come through in your favors. Yeah, with the...
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1: 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For property owners, we say think safety and decent income. And for businesses, we say

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Do you have a Monica? Can you be Monica? Good afternoon to you wherever you are. If you just tuned in, this is Y102.5 FM. My name is Maureen, and we are having Shout on Y. This is Shout on Y. Shout out to you wherever you are. Now, before we move on, let's talk about OS Garden Cafe and Lounge. 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

Okay, so with as low as 30 Ghana cedis, you can get yourself a slice of cake. 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

where she has an uncle for we with that, oh, Kosrana, oh, don't come. 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And you can contact them on 0244-105-135. And yeah, they have another branch at Okaishi, opposite the MTTD office. You can call them on 0248-315-258. 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
0: 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So don't miss out on the ultimate movie experience. Join us at Golden Eagle Cinemas and let the magic unfold. You said the actors in the real movie, though.

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0: stories that you seen on social media that you want more info on, that's what we deal with. Y1025 FM, Y Sports Updates, Monday to Thursday. Today happens to be the first edition of this week's Y Sports Update. And we will get straight into the action, let you know what's happening in the world of sports. Because at Chelsea, there's joy. Real Madrid news also around on the local front. The African Senior Athletics Championship happened last week, ended yesterday, and there's more to expect moving forward. What happened? How did Ghana perform? Not impressive. We missed a lot of the medals, but we were able to claim 5 medals. I'll talk about that later on the show, and we will have a fantastic 20 minutes this afternoon. Well, the Y Sports Update is proudly brought to you by Vim Champagne Energy Drink. 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Vim Champagne Energy Drink. More energy, more life. Vim Champagne Energy Drink, it gives you Vim. Heading into the stories right on the big Y. My name once again is Dennis Ivanopoku and this is the Y Sports Update.
1: Y Sports.

Well, let's get into the stories. We're starting with the major ones on the foreign front. Announcement today, Buho. Announcement to all, because Chelsea fans, how are you feeling this afternoon? You know the Xabi Alonso story and everything that has happened on that news, that he's the new gaffer for Chelsea. Announcement to I'll tell you much more about that later. Eddie, I make one awesome. Yeah.

announcement war. Hey, announcement war off. From the camp of Chelsea, it is all fun. It is all fun because Xabi Alonso has been appointed as the new manager of the team. Now, Xabi Alonso's appointment is not about head coach role. Now, go back to when Enzo Maresca was named as the new man for Chelsea. In that statement from Chelsea, they wrote head coach of the men's team. For Liam Rosina, they wrote coach of the men's team. For Xabi Alonso, they did not write it. They wrote manager. Now, most of you are thinking that, okay, Xabi decided that he's going to let them know that he wants to control everything. No. Bluco, the owners of Chelsea, decided that they had to make changes. In fact, in their previous release, when they were sacking Liam Rosina, laying him off the job, in that statement, it was a part of the statement where they said that they will reflect, they will do self-reflection before they appoint a new gaffer, and that's what they did. They decided to monitor the situation and then bring in a coach that they believe will work well for them, and also understand that they need to modify their style of management, their style of football administration. So they decided to go in for someone who will call the shots this time around. They want to move from the head coach role to a manager. So he has a lot of authority, and that's what they did. It wasn't like Xabi Alonso demanded for it. No, it's coming from

0: Bluco themselves, Egbali as well as Todd Boehly, decided that this time around they want to make changes, and that is the reason why they went in for Xabi Alonso. That is the info from the camp of Chelsea. Now, ahead of Chelsea's game against Tottenham Hotspur, Callum McFarlane, who is their caretaker coach for the Blues, spoke about Xabi Alonso's arrival at Chelsea. Inter Mikasa announcement on. He says it's really an exciting news to have a top coach like Xabi in as the new gaffer for the team. And also, they even had a private conversation.
1: Yeah, really exciting news. Great coach, massive pedigree. Really exciting for the club. We're all looking forward to working with Xavi. He sent me a text message yesterday. I'll keep that private, but mainly just around the final. So I've had a brief conversation with him via text.
0: So that is it from Chelsea's Callum McFarlane, letting us know that, yes, communication will go on between Chelsea's current team, technical team, and then the ones coming in. Xabi Alonso texting him and all that. So Chelsea fans, enjoy it. But it's all down to what happens in the game that we play. Xabi Alonso will be taking over from 1st of July, and then we will see how things pan out. He will be taking over for the preseason, and then you'll see how Chelsea perform. In fact, there are certain players in the Chelsea setup who are happy to have Xabi Alonso as their new coach. That is what we are gathering. Moving on from that, Arsenal are in action against Burnley today. The story for Arsenal has been so phenomenal under coach Mikel Arteta. We can talk a lot about trophies, but we can talk about progression, transformation. It's been going on, and Arsenal have really improved. He went back to talk about what happened way back when he joined the team, and right now that they are playing against Burnley. If they win against Burnley, they've got one more game to end the season as champions of the English Premier League, and he says they are eager to get that.
2: A few days before I was appointed here, I was in the other bench with Man City, and that image, that feeling of the stadium, the crowd, the 50% of the stadium was empty, it really got into me. I said, with this, there is no project, there is anything that we're not going to do. This is not going to work. Unfortunately, it got worse very quickly, because then COVID hit, and then we have, instead of 50%, we have zero. So it made the job even harder. So after, we have to rebuild everything. But sometimes when it's harder at the beginning, then it's better. So to see that transformation and that joy on the people, it's something that, it's beautiful to watch.
0: Mikel Arteta is the head coach of Arsenal. Now, the team just below Arsenal is Manchester City. They also want to win another title. Don't forget that the weekend they won the FA Cup through Antoine Semenyo's fantastic backheel to give them the victory over Chelsea. They are playing against Bournemouth in the English Premier League tomorrow, and they will want to win that game as well. Now, Pep Guardiola is the gaffer for City. He says he's impressed with what Bournemouth have done, and he hopes that they can beat the Cherries tomorrow.
3: Bournemouth, 60 or 70 games, and you know, unbeaten. So the run is unbelievable. So the season again with Iraola. So what they have done with losing three players in the back four for last season, have a success and still again do it. When you are in the Premier League, 60, 70 games without lose a game. And only chance we have is win the game. So we have to break that run, otherwise, we'll be over.
0: That is Pep Guardiola, who is the head coach of Manchester City. Let's move on from that and then deal with other stories. We know that Jose Mourinho has been mentioned as the new gaffer for Real Madrid. These are our reports. We are waiting for the official statement, which, according to sources, will be happening after Real Madrid finishes the season. Their last game is against Athletic Bilbao, and everything will be made official. Mourinho has agreed on a 2-year deal to stay with Real Madrid from next season. Now, he's also having Antonio Pintus in his technical team, even though he will be bringing in a physical trainer. The info that we are having is that he will definitely bring his own physical trainer, and that is what we expect. Now, you see Mourinho has already begun talks with some of the players, according to sources, especially the ones that he has played, he's coached earlier. You can mention Dean Huijsen, you can mention Thibaut Courtois as well. These are all players that have been mentioned. And there's an old video of Jose Mourinho praising Dean Huijsen and all that. So maybe, just maybe, we might be seeing a lot of changes in the Real Madrid setup. But there are also talks that certain players will be leaving the club, but Mourinho wants to assess every player first before he takes that decision to let some players go and also let others stay. That is the info from Jose Mourinho. Still with Real Madrid, Dani Carvajal has announced that he is leaving the club. 13 years as a senior player, 23 years as a player, played in the academy, won a lot of titles, won 6 UEFA Champions League titles. Starboxes, FC Barcelona have got 5. 6 UEFA Champions League titles for one player. It's enough for them to glorify Dani Carvajal. We didn't attempt to create because Brawa Bono. Team Ninja will be anywhere but Cyberny. That's just by the way. That's on the lighter note. Not to smite my Barcelona fans, but my Barcelona listeners this afternoon, Charlie. The woman, no. So, Dani Carvajal has announced that he's leaving the club. Won 4 league titles, 6 UEFA Champions League titles. That's impressive. 5 club World Cups, 4 Super Cups, and all that. Impressive, impressive, impressive. From, did I say 4 Super Cups? No. 5 Super Cups rather. That is the UEFA Super Cup. Yep. He's won 5. That is what it is. Well, moving on from that into other stories. I'm going to be crossing over to the local front so we talk more about the African Senior Athletics Championship as well as the Ghana Premier League matches that were played this weekend. Yes, the relegation battle is on. A team might be moving out of the Ghana Premier League definitely at the end of the season. But which team? Is it Nations? Is it Swede Roblacks? We'll talk about that on the big why. Well, let's talk briefly about the African Senior Athletics Championship, where Ghana did not do well. I don't call Ghana's performance impressive. 200 meters, we had Joseph Polamoa, who lost. He finished 5th in his race. Now, the point on this, and then the conversation on Joseph Polamoa and the other athletes are that they demand and they are not walking the talk. I'll get to that. Listen to Joseph Polamoa.
4: You're a very good athlete, so it was a good competition. I'm not even going to blame anything on what has happened. I just feel like I should have done better. I'll just, you know, wait until the next time.
0: No, you have to listen to him once again. After
4: losing the very good athlete, so
0: this was after he lost the 200 meters final. He finished 5th.
4: It was a good competition. I'm not even gonna blame anything on what has happened. I just feel like I should have done better. I'll just, you know, wait until the next time.
0: So that is Joseph Polamoa, Ghanaian athlete, and everything that has happened so far at the African Senior Athletics Championship. He knows much more about that. So that is his statement. Well, Ghana's performance at the African Senior Athletics Championship, not impressive. 4x400 meters, we did not finish in the top 3 for the men's and women's side. Even 100 meters, we did not win. So it looks a bit worrying for us. But I remember certain statements that were made earlier, and that we all supported the guys to get us medals, but it hasn't been easy. We bashed the organizers of the African Senior Athletics Championship. We even bashed the chairman of the Ghana Athletics as well. Talked about previous statements that he made concerning athletics, this competition, and how there were problems with fans and all that. But we expected the athletes to also work the top. But there's also a school of thought that says, that believe that because of the poor preparations, they could not do well. But we saw other athletes doing well when it mattered most. When it mattered most, our athletes were not really top-notch. But well, we can only wish them well and hope that they improve in other quarters. Let's move on from that and then deal with other stories on athletics. Now, the chairman of the Ghana Olympic Committee is Mr. Richard Apukavi. Well, the Commonwealth Games is in August 2026. Commonwealth Games is in August 2026. According to the chairman, funding for preparations has not been released.
5: Funding. And this is the way funding, a threat we can no longer ignore. My dear Federation leaders, the greatest threat to sports development in Ghana remains funding. The time has come for us to speak candidly about the issue which threatens to undermine all the progress we have made. The financial challenges facing the GOC and our federations directly affect our ability to fulfill our mandate. Budgetary allocations to sports remain inadequate, and even approved funds are often released late or not at all. Last year, the GOC struggled to adequately prepare athletes for the school games and youth games. This year, we are expected to prepare athletes for both the Commonwealth Games and the Youth Olympic Games, yet we are still awaiting funding. We understand the broader economic challenges facing all sectors. However, we respectfully appeal for the timely release of the limited funds approved for sports, because preparation for international competitions begins months before the actual event.
0: See, the woman, no, this is Mr. Richard Apokavi. Well, last year, Parliament approved the Ghana Olympic Committee's budget of 12 million Ghana cedis. African Senior Athletics Championship, 40 million Ghana cedis was approved. Well, the GOC also had a budget of 12 million Ghana cedis approved. They are saying they just want the government to release funds so that they can prepare for the competitions. Well, the GOC also revealed that they will present 40 athletes for the game, 60 share of his traveling contingent for the last Commonwealth Games in Birmingham. Ghana will be participating in athletics, boxing, judo, paralympics, para powerlifting, para swimming, and then weightlifting. That is the info coming from the camp of the Ghana Olympic Committee. Let's move on from that and then deal with other stories. But they may kind of say, this should not be continuing. We just witnessed an African Senior Athletics Championship where there was disgrace, where AIPS and then international broadcasters all came to talk about this. We can't continue like this. It is not helping us. And then things will need to be improved. If Ghana wants to make a good name, when we talk about athletics and when we talk about sports in general, these are some of the avenues that you use to create that love for the game. You're still live on Y1025 FM. Some few minutes to end the show. The Ghana Premier League continued this weekend, where we saw some performances at Abraham Kese as well as other venues. Eduana defeated Young Apostles by 3-1. Bechem United had a 3-1 win over Kotoko. Dreams FC defeated Gold Stars by 3-1. 11 Wonders lost 2-0 to Brekum Chelsea. Karela United defeated Swede Roblox by 1-0. Vision FC beat Nations by 1-0. Samatex had a 1-0 victory over Heart of Lions. And then Medeama also had a 5-2 win over Heart of Lions. The win for Medeama and the loss for BNI Gold Stars means that Medeama are champions of the Ghana Premier League. Yes, the last time they won it, Samatex won it next. Last season, it was BBNI Gold Stars. This season, it is Medeama. They are back on the title. They have won it. Currently, there's one more game to end the season. They've got 62 points. Gold Stars have got 57 points, and that's what it is. Well, down the league log is where the attention is. We already know that 11 Wonders and Hoho United are relegated, so we need to add one more team before the season ends, for the season to end, as in terms of relegation. Now, you look at the standings currently, 12th position is Basake Holy Stars, 13th is Swede Roblacks, 14th is Heart of Lions, 15th is Young Apostles, and 16th is Nations FC. We'll be monitoring that and then let you know what's happening in the last round of matches for Sunday. Well, what it means is that Nations will have to win their game against Karela United to stay in the league, and then also hope that Kumasi Asante Kotoko can defeat Swede Roblacks. Heart of Lions have 3 points free because Hoho United are relegated already. So if they win, if they get those 3 points, they'll stay in the league. Young Apostles also need to win against Samatex, and then they will maintain their spot in the league. But if they lose, they might be the ones that will suffer. It's between Swede Roblacks, Young Apostles, and Nations FC. My name is Dennis Ivan Opoku. Y Sports was proudly brought to you by Vim Champagne Energy Drink. We meet tomorrow at exactly 2:30. Stay positive. The Drive of Your Life is up next.
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3: 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Former Minister of Finance. 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Any Ambassador Edward Boateng. Former Ambassador to China. 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And Susuni Didiswe. Ama Jantua Banfo. Former Chief State Attorney. Our Attorney's General's Department. Mrs. Efe Jantua. London, UK. Mr. Kwame Jantua. Board Member. 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

0305-087-000. 585-0307-000. 585 Wekin 247, and then we have the WhatsApp number at 0263-110-004. It's also Wekin 247. Don't forget, or debet. When I put debet, right as here. Ladies and gentlemen, welcome. Structures are still in place. We have Pick Your Brain, Traffic Jam, Matade, fresh new music, and a whole lot more happening in the next 4 hours.

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Think business. Think us. And yes, I die, Jack. You die with us. You die with us. Even though we, oh my God. And you go deaf. Because listen, we are in to make sure I say, you may be a wee, be a ban selum, selum, sem. Jack, we can help you, all right? Because at a point in time, maybe you need expansion, you need to go bigger, but then sometimes the capital, the thing you for take then inject inside, bro, you don't go get. You back. So you need to go get yourself a loan. But then loan, nippon not be mountains who will tell you that, yo, you need to give me something to show for. Yeah, give me a collateral. Now ask yourself, Jumosha say, how many years ni? Japadie ben pa na wo. Expansion now be Japadie ben pa na wo. Says yeah, emergency bia ba wo hia loan bi pa bi a medical, bia some deal be now pay some business deal be now hia bo sia nti wan pa na de ne car me fie na sase bi na Japadie be be ma say fa ko e collateral na fa ko jisa bo sia no. Obeka say bia ni pati mo den ba Charlie, you know be show. 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

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And acquire a great no one from 500 cedis, 600 cedis. Imagine with that same money, you need a sink. The least you're gonna get is like 400 Ghana cedis. What couple more would be saying? Who came one? Yeah, queen, right? And then you would need a mirror. Not a mirror that you look in and then you look like your enemies. No. You don't be that mirror some. Dabby. Mirror be out shoe mask, why BBL? Sister, yes, I'm not here. Oh, yes, I only rule a pet. Sign your ball. My mirror on the dad out. Deceiving. So you need a correct mirror. When you bring out of there, 300 cedis. Then there, you need a shower head. You can rotate it, then if you assume them a bit more by in a way, it be a bit more by straight, it be a bit more by spread. All that's it. Sound your money now, check your jack with me, can be 2k. But I'm showing you a place where you can get all that for just 950 Ghana cedis, 950 cedis. You can get all that, a WC, a bathroom ceramic sink, a bathroom mirror. And of course, a multifunction shower for just 950 Ghana cedis. Boy, this no be scam. It be real. Talk to 5A Home. 5A Home is still running that promo. 5A Home is running that promo. Less than 1,000 Ghana cedis. You're getting all these. Bro, what are you waiting for? Find us today, right? Location is Asokwa. Yep, Stanbic Bank upstairs. You there? What do you do? The act opposite to an abos, your bomb big, all right? You can also call us. We'll deliver. 0549-680-030. 0549-680-030. 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

0: 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What's your problem, man?
1: My money
0: for me. 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Sir. And you mean go? 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Okay. 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You guys are mean, Jai. You are not serious. You are not serious. You are not serious at all.
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0: We have a stretch from 3:40. No, from 4. Well, actually, to 4:40. And then we get into today's Pick Your Brain. Now, talk about Pick Your Brain. Before we even get to that, I think DJ Bongo has to denounce his status as a DJ.
1: Why?
0: Because how can I mention a song like this and you don't know? You never heard a song before? You never heard a song before? So how you play? How do you play music? What's right now? Now more hip hop, Anna. Hey, I just call him on your way. We talk a cameo, we talk a cameo. Hey. Oh, I don't find for the wife NPC Tom.
1: You know go find
0: her. Oh no, we can find a jack on your more. Hey. Jesus, Kata Efe, Jesus, Jack, dude, it's funny.
1: Yo.
0: What?
1: Over the weekend was crazy.
0: It was mad, yeah?
1: Camel is cheating.
0: Camel? Camel? Which camel? Like the animal camel?
1: Yeah, the camel.
0: Which studio?
1: Kata Efe, please.
0: He bought a camel. To the studio.
1: In a cool
0: I'm like, ah, this boy. These guys are crazy. But as you can see, I'm very, very simple. But then there's a whole production team behind it.
1: Wait.
0: Like some mad production team. For you, it's just a screener and just a couple of people. No. A lot is going into it. Charlie.
1: The ones with the C behind it, with the C for the, you know what it is, Charlie.
0: It's crazy.
1: Well, he comes off looking like it's just a, you know, let's just do it.
0: It's very not, casual. But it's not.
1: He's very intentional about whatever. Man. He knows, but I should say some big team, big day back.
0: Man. One of these times, I was watching his live stream and then he was doing a talent hunt. And then to an ordinary watcher like me, like, I mean, these guys are just, you know, they're just calling people in. But no, bro.
1: Sure.
0: No. They didn't call in like weeks back, bro. They had people sign up for these things like weeks back. And then Charlie, the production thing behind, no. These guys are serious. But you see, our streamers are also doing well.
1: Mm-hmm.
0: The Kukwado is doing so well. Kukwado is doing very, very, very well. Like, I'm so proud of him. He's doing so well. It's like he's very calculative when it comes to who I need to bring on at what time. It's so seamless. Made in Ghana is doing so well. Okay, Elvis, fantastic.
1: And I like how they are all building that kind of niche market for themselves.
0: All together, man.
1: Yeah.
0: It's beautiful. It's the new media, bro. Now, let's talk about Pick Your Brain for the day. Pick Your Brain for the day. Bongo, today we're going to talk about red flags that we enjoy doing.
1: Why did? Yeah. Why did look your finger? They can't record.
0: This guy be one a new Kolu.
1: I swear, Kolu.
0: Kolu, guy be one a new Kolu.
1: So nonchalant, bro. The way just enter the lesson.
0: So, make it not talk about. Tell people the lesson. People go start to visualize this. I beg. You to capture this part too. You to capture. Oh God. We're good, man. What is that one thing you're doing? You know that thing, it'd be red flag. It's not nice, but still now you enjoy doing it. What is that? You keep doing that thing, you know that thing, it'd be red flag. It not be nice, but still now you do them because you enjoy doing it. Today, the confession, honesty check. Tell me, what is it? Let's talk. As simple as that. Let's talk.
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You know, guys, we're getting ready to skedaddle. And next up, Kwame Pretty Scientific together with the incredible selector DJ K-Bound from 7 to 10 p.m. Grab your cocktails, then be a part of their community at the Y Lounge, all right? One of the reasons why I would want to go home is this is Man United, guys. I've been watching videos of Man United for like minutes now. It's just back to back. Flawless. Javan is talking about layout.

That's all right, time, guys. 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Now, this one is going out to a very special person that I know. Yes, so happy birthday going out to Kelly Pokuanyako. Kelly Pokuanyako of St. Monica School. House 6. It's in from your mom. 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Also left a sweet message wishing you long life and success in your examination. So, Kelly, my very, very own Kelly. Happy birthday going out to you, sweetheart. Grace and the Chase. Mom loves you so much.

Okay, so time's up, special people. We appreciate your company till now. God bless you so much. Hopefully, we're back on your airwaves tomorrow. As I said, we're leaving in the hands of DJ K Bao and Kwame Poku Scientific. As usual, man, life is hard, but then so are you. Tinim Dobeye. Hmm, page you may be an idea enough for to share. Hopefully, we're back tomorrow.

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4: 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Show wallpapers, any curtain blinds, or do you design any hall, any rooms? Wash a shack designer, why you form hall? Ne fair.
5: 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Ghana hanyina Alaska pet on a month for Timiko to do a part on wall for four for chemicals and the treatment echo see designs in ya. Now just you know why. Say as I saw a meton, then show was you.
6: It make I pass.
5: As a clay bisa. It's not ancient. Wow, wow, wow, tantantan.
6: No, man, say
5: me fre Alaska Star Enterprise and Omni Chemical. Ebe treat ye, edit 3D epoxy and wallpapers. Ebe design ya, I had my 50. And then I'm a small crowd of women. I come a digging go for guests you.
6: One more important
5: Alaska Star Enterprise. Oh, Masiedum Prudential Plaza opposite Hua Akranso Tiptoe Lane opposite Circle Mall and Wakaishi and Neskamis Danumu. I a Benny MTTD for 0200-281-080 and 0248-315-258.
7: Odia na woni mientia ende adanhihie nyina brasie ene se kanene na electrical cables omude wire no ene na na endim wire enso ndei die sun cable electrical adornment ahonto aba isin tisisia die building contractors ni electricians nyina yusu sun cable electricals isin se ene na endim wankasa cables wode ye wire no se enye sun cable cables dia ene na to hufu ye ba sun cable electricals ye wo pvc pipes electrical cables switch ene socket ani You qualified engineers are modern technology na edu weather condition. You want the colors any size BAB. Say 1.5 mm, 2.5, 4 mm, 6 mm.

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You need to practical issue to all Susan. 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